says, oh, wrong number, sorry to waste your time. Then I think to myself, why now? Why me?

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Thank you very much. Stay safe, y'all. 112. Clive Davis, we love you. Thank you for the opportunity.

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And on the bass guitar, that's Chris Alexander. Like I said, we are the Samantha Fish Band, and here we go. Bitch on the run, well.

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Yeah.

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1: That's how you look at it, you got your heels up.
2: Let's go, baby.